93.1 Best FM. A legjobb zenék. What is fact? Should truly be a reason for us to change.

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There's a way those trouble down the drain. There's a way those trouble down the drain. In the mix, there's no problem I can fix. If I can do it in the mix. And if your man gets in trouble, just to do when the double in the left, let it trouble your brain. There's a way those trouble.

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There's a way goes trouble down the drain. There's a way goes trouble down the drain. In the mix, there's all the problems I can fix. Cause I can do it in the mix. And if your man gives a trouble, just to do what the trouble, it'll let it trouble your brain.

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I'm up in the party. I'm glad that I got you, and it's alright. You got you a partner, and cut her.